cracking jokes in the corner of our mouths, and I feel like I'm laughing in a dream. If I was young, I could wait outside your school, 'cause your face is like the cover of a magazine.

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If you want a driver, climb inside, or if you want to take me for a ride.

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Both dirty, both mean. Yes, and the dream was just the same. 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